If you go away, as I know you must, there'll be nothing left in the world to trust. Just an empty room full of empty space, like the empty look I see on your face. I'd have been the shadow of your dog if I thought it might have kept me alive.

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But it is not really a bossa nova, but we think that you will dig this, because this is the bossa nova.

0: 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But we think that you will dig this.
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Your mind is not your own. Your heart sweats, your body shakes. Another kiss is all it takes. You can't sleep, you can't eat. There's no doubt you're in.

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She goes back thousands of years. Back to the Bible and Delilah and Jezebel. Charming. Selfish. Dangerous. A garden of delights. A deluge of destruction.

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1: I remember when we first met. You did this thing where you would close your hand and open them again and the flowers would appear. I remember when we'd first dance. You did this thing where you would hold my shoulders, you would wrap your arms around me and the sun would appear. I remember when I first looked into your eyes. You did this thing where you blinked and the ocean would meet us halfway and the moon would kiss your lips and I would come alive. So what I need you to understand is that, sweetheart,

If I can save the world, if you leave tonight, if you leave tonight.